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1: So we're talking about the top five Halloween costumes for 2026. They found that Dolly Parton is the most popular costume as we all continue to honor Dolly. They did find that K-pop Demon Hunters characters are popular, as well as Pennywise, Nikki Freeman from the movie Obsession, so good, and He-Man. They round out the top five, according to Google searches. What are you going to be dressing up as this year?
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1: 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They found that chocolate could be the key to better exercise. They did this small study. It was about 23 people in the study, but they found that simply smelling chocolate while exercise adds more reps. They said that just the whiff of chocolate made them complete more repetitions without making the exercise itself feel harder. So there you go.
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Not working, but still getting paid on Halloween night, courtesy of your costume. 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
1: So if you haven't decided on a Halloween costume just yet, I thought this idea was hysterical. 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So at last minute, she decided to dress up as Venmo, the payment app. She printed her own Venmo QR code, attached it to the front and back of her dress. 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She wound up making about $250 that one night. Now I want to be Venmo.
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0: Suncoast's greatest hits, 107.9 WSRZ. So when it comes to eating, there is a new focus on gut health. A lot of health experts are advising us to reach for fiber. Now, they say that fiber is the new protein, especially for boosting women's health, all right? They basically were emphasizing metabolic wellness, but just as that protein obsession seems to have peaked, all right? They say that fiber is really good for your digestion, for your heart, metabolism, hormone levels, and your immune system, but most of us don't get enough. Now, they were talking to a women's nutrition expert, and she says that it's an easy fix. All right, add more whole grains, beans, nuts, and seeds to your diet, as well as fruits and veggies.
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Now, it's quite literally because of convenience, all right? At the end of the day, the screens that we're looking at on the daily, they're wonderful, but apparently they're hindering us. 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
1: So the phones and having the screens so easily accessible. Yes, it is very comfortable. Yes, it's convenient. But apparently, it's caused about 80% of our waking hours to be, well, not moving at all. A new study found that the majority of us, all right, they studied people across 31 countries and found that 42% of adults don't even meet the recommended physical activity guidelines because they're saying modern life is so convenient, they could spend an entire day barely moving. And about 40% say they don't even have to leave their home for days at a time.
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So am I single? No, but would I judge you if I were your date and you brought me home to a messy space and a smelly home? 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
1: So you bring your date home and you think, nah, there's no way they're judging me. Absolutely, they are. Actually, half of dates have admitted they lost interest the moment they saw their home, getting the instant ick. Some form an opinion about their date within the first few seconds of seeing the inside of their home. Now, if you're wondering, it's the cleanliness, the clutter, any smells that are apparent, and they're looking at the bathroom, the furniture, pet hair, that's also being scrutinized.
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1: 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But 70% of us adults say the holiday is just as fun for grown-ups as it is for the kiddos. All right? Because, well, Adult-a-ween, we might not have big plans for the night. 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But decorating the house, watching horror movies, TV shows, nostalgic Halloween episodes of our favorite TV shows with Halloween candy. These are ways we like to celebrate Adult-a-ween.
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0: 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I mean, it's every weekday. You'll have your chance to become $1,000 richer. Thank you so much for letting us keep you company and making us your soundtrack. Good luck with that cash. Have a great one.
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Thank you so much for being here. 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
1: So you know how Aerosmith's doing their comeback concert in a couple weeks, right? The Hollywood Bowl. I was like, let me go ahead and just slide on by, see how much tickets would be going for if you want, like, decent seats, right? 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As much as I love Aerosmith, I would never. 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
2: 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And it'll always, you know, really keep you full.
0: 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It's all the sodium, I think.
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1: Apple is showing off new products for the house. 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Did you happen to see that? 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Additionally, AI also announced its Apple TV 4K, which comes redesigned remote that plays a sound if it gets lost. That part's cool.

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107.9 WSRZ. Okay, let's just say we are going to see a lot of Michael Jackson Dolly Parton costumes. I already have. Went to the Harvest Fest this past weekend, entered the costume contest. We lost to Michael Jackson, but that's okay. I mean, come on, he is

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1: Hi, it's Christina. Boy, do we have some money for you coming up this morning. $1,000 every hour. 8 minutes away, I'll give you the scoop on how you could pick it up.

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1: Hi, it's Christina. Big shout out to Shauna. She won $1,000 earlier.
2: Oh my gosh, I can't believe this. This is so awesome. I just won $1,000.
1: Yep. Sure
2: oh
1: did.
2: My gosh. Thank you so much.
1: You're welcome. Congratulations. And that could be you too. Full of excitement. Unreal feeling knowing that you have an extra grand in your pocket. Put it right in your bank account. Pay off some bills or do whatever you need to do with it. All right. Have some fun. Next chance to win coming up 9 a.m. this morning.
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Hi, it's Christina. Let's talk about foods that are so, so good, but so, so cheap. And you're just like, you can't get enough of it. What is it? 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
1: Big shout out to Phil Collins. He'll be receiving his Rock and Roll Hall of Fame induction happening on November 14th, along with Luther Vandross, Sade, Billy Idol. I mean, it's going to be quite the lineup.

The Suncoast Greatest Hits, 107.9 WSRZ. 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You'd go flipping through it, circling all the things that you wanted Santa to bring. Yeah, they were doing a whole lot of circling the other day. Let's talk money and how you can...

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1: Hey, what's up? It's Christina. We've got some Eric Carmen with Hungry Eyes. Oh, I love anything off the Dirty Dancing soundtrack. 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
3: 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There's so many fancy breakfast sandwiches. I still love my Egg McMuffin in the morning. It's my little guilty treat, my little pleasure.
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1: 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The return of Crockett and Tubbs. Universal Pictures unveiled the first official look of Miami Vice 85. 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
1: Trina, she won $1,000 earlier. Congratulations.
2: 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This is awesome. Thank you for the birthday gift.
1: You're welcome. Happy early birthday to you. You have an extra $1,000 in your pocket. Congratulations. Oh, that's huge. Next chance to win this morning, 9 a.m.
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1: What's going on? It is Christina. Believe it or not, Madonna, she has only won 7 Grammys. I mean, she's the queen of pop, after all. Will she win some Grammys this year? They're saying Confessions 2 might just earn her a couple.

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107.9 WSRZ, the Suncoast Greatest Hits. Could peanuts improve your memory? Maybe so. A brain study revealed that eating peanuts daily could actually improve your memory and protect against Alzheimer's disease. Didn't matter whether they ate them all at once, spread it out over the day, or added peanuts to their meals. But it was a lot of peanuts, like 60 grams a day. But hey, I'm a peanut lover, and I'd say it's worth it to improve your memory. Now, does it count if it's inside of a cup covered in chocolate? Please? No? Okay.

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0: 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Ooh, yeah.
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1: Okay, first it was Lionel Richie with His Heart, and then the drummer from Earth, Wind, and Fire had a heart attack, and then they had to postpone the shows more. I was like, dude, everybody just needs to sit down. Take a second. 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
1: Good morning. It is Christina. We're talking about those foods that you ate back in the day when you were on a serious budget, but low-key, they're still delicious. What's yours, Destiny?
2: I will never give up a bologna sandwich, even if I am living in a penthouse in New York City.
1: Oh, yeah.
2: A fried bologna sandwich is the best thing in the world.
1: With some onions on top and a little squirt of ketchup. If you haven't tried it, do it. And if you know, you know.
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4: Good morning. No accidents, incidents, or delays right now throughout the area. Looking good on all the major roadways. 75, no delays at all. Getting by 301 and down towards and beyond 70. Lakewood Ranch area looking good. No delays in or around Sarasota Bradenton International Airport. From the Traffic Center, I'm Pat Largo.
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4: Some scattered showers in the forecast today. Maybe even a thunderstorm or two. Sunny, high of 89 degrees. More scattered showers possible tonight, mainly before 9 p.m. Partly cloudy with a low in the mid-70s. And some scattered showers around the area tomorrow. Mostly sunny skies with a high of 89. From the Weather Center, I'm Pat Largo.
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0: 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Best music of all time.
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0: And a brush for that hair. What is going on with you?
1: 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Hey, you better check yourself. It's early.
0: She's wearing a baseball hat for those of you taking notes. We got a great show planned for you. The usual music and mayhem, which we absolutely love.
1: We got game time. We got good news. Stay with us.
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3: Sarasota, Manatee, and Charlotte counties looking good on the roadway so far this morning. No accidents to report. No delays on I-75, 41-301, or I-275 from the traffic center. I'm Ron Wade.
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0: Real quick, what we're watching, because it was two episodes last night, and I am hooked. HBO Max, Lantern.
1: Oh.
0: I saw the previews. I'm like, Green Lantern, boo, because Ryan Reynolds basically ruined that with an awful movie, and it's been kind of a joke in the DC world. But is that DC? I think it might
1: yes. be.
0: Yes. And my son, out of the blue the other day, I'm talking to him. He's like, have you seen it? And I'm like, nah, you know, I'm not really into Green Lantern. He's like, it's not as much superhero as it is kind of like almost True Detective,
1: right.
0: Which had me very compelled. So turned it on and I'm like, I really like me some Lantern.
1: I've only watched one episode. And for me, I was like, wait a second. Do I like this? Why do I like this? Because normally I don't like the straight bang. Even the bangs I can't get past for the character. Like, I don't like his.
0: Which one? Oh, the lead guy?
1: I can't stand it.
0: The bummy. Haircut. The bum Green Lantern.
1: Can't take it. I can't take the haircut. But the show is good. So you pushed through and did multiple episodes.
0: Oh, yeah. And it gets better really? And better with every episode. And man, it's got us hooked.
1: Oh, that's awesome.
0: His sidekick, if you will, his apprentice mm-hmm. is the best. He's the absolute best. So for those of you looking for something new, and maybe you have HBO Max, it's called Lantern, and it's pretty darn good.
1: That's awesome.
0: Unless you judge your shows by hairstyles, then yes. you may want to stay away from it. He's very scruffy.
1: Yes, it's gross. He looks like he needs a shower to me, and I can't get past it.
0: So never watch Slow Horses, then.
1: Oh, I've already... Yes, he's yeah. so rude.
0: He's so gross.
1: I know.
0: He's oily. This is Gary Oldman's character.
1: And he lets bodily functions oh, just yeah. happen. And it's like, goodness gracious, I clutched my pearls watching that show.
0: When he is in his office and he takes off oh. his shoes and puts his feet up on the desk.
1: Yes.
0: I mean, if you made it through that, you can make okay. it through Lantern.
1: It's such a good show, though. I'm glad you brought Slow Horses up because there's a new season and I have not touched it.
0: And that's Apple for those of you. Hold on, let me find me some Apple here. Those of you keeping track. So there you go. Are you watching anything?
1: Well, I'm on this every night. Even if I just turn it on to go to sleep, I'm watching something spooky-esque, right?
0: Oh, good.
1: So last night, because I couldn't watch until I got into bed because our internet went out.
0: Oh, no.
1: Having to talk to your family is weird. It's like, I can't stream. I did Hotel Transylvania. One of my favorite. It's one of my favorite cartoons.
0: Isn't
1: but
0: that Adam Sandler?
1: It's so, yes, yeah. Adam Sandler and all of his buddies in it. It's so good. So if you want something light and fun, try Hotel Transylvania.
0: There you go. What about you? What are you guys watching? 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
5: Sarasota, Manatee, and Charlotte counties looking good on the roadways so far this morning. No accidents to report. No delays on I-75, 41-301, or I-275 from the Traffic Center. I'm Ron Wade.
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0: The Suncoast Greatest Hits right here on 107.9 WSRZ. Never thought I would say these words on the radio, but hold on to your butt, Meredith.
1: Okay.
0: Study says 1 in 15 household cats may carry beaver fever.
1: Oh, no. What the heck is beaver fever?
0: We had to look it up. What the heck? Beaver fever. These are household cats carry a common parasite nicknamed beaver fever. Did a little more research. I have no idea where this came from. The year was 1922. A beaver bit a cat, and the rest is history. No, totally made that up. It can be passed on to humans, and here's what can happen. Gut parasite that causes frequent bloating and stomach upset in both pets and people. One of the first things you asked off the air was, well, what do you do? What's the treatment? Experts say the parasite is usually treatable and recommends washing your hands, keeping kids away from litter boxes, and testing cats during regular vet visits.
1: Okay, got to make sure they don't get that beaver fever.
0: Yeah.

0: This is something I've never heard of before. Have you ever heard of beaver fever?
1: Never!
0: It's odd that it's two separate animals, but hey, we'll keep our eye open for beaver fever. If you have a cat in your house, wash those hands so you can avoid

0: Okay, that's enough.
1: That was awesome.
0: Whew, man, see that vein in the middle of my forehead?
1: Yeah, but I'm more impressed with the platform shoes that came out of nowhere.
0: Thank you very much.
1: And shiny shirt. It was like, boom, he changed.
0: Oh, my cheeks are flush. You know what I may have?
1: The fever.
2: David and Meredith in the morning. The only people you'll let in your car this early without a background check.
0: The Monster Mash Halloween Bash is back.
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4: We remain accident-free so far this morning. I-75 up to speed throughout the Tri-County area. Starting to see a little bit of traffic southbound as you approach that DeSoto Bridge. 301 as you're rounding that bend towards 53rd Avenue as well. From the Traffic Center, I'm Ron Way.
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14: Some scattered showers in the forecast today, maybe even a thunderstorm or two. Sunny, high of 89 degrees. More scattered showers possible tonight, mainly before 9 p.m. Partly cloudy with a low in the mid-70s, and some scattered showers around the area tomorrow. Mostly sunny skies with a high of 89. From the Weather Center, I'm Pat Largo.
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0: 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So I was thinking if I won $1,000, I'd be able to buy the full-size candy bar for the trick-or-treaters instead of the, quote, ooh, fun size.
1: You're fancy. I was thinking I could buy name-brand candy instead of the Zip Zaps and all the weird stuff at, like, Aldi.
0: I love Zip Zaps. $1,000 payday. The first keyword of the day comes up at 9 o'clock. And if you don't win that, there's many more afterwards.
1: Hey, can you hand me some of those NNNs?

0: 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It's DM in the AM.
1: That's David and Meredith in the morning on WSRZ.
0: We're playing our favorite tracks while you handle the morning laughs. Thanks for sharing the early morning hours with us.
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1: Right here on 107.9 WSRZ. David, did you hear about this dude in Ohio who forgot about a lottery ticket he bought back in June?
0: Oh, it's one of those.
1: I love this.
0: Okay.
1: Let's hear it. Cleveland. His name's Wayne Hilliard. He bought a pick five ticket for a June drawing, put it away for safekeeping, and forgot about it. Well, he recently discovered the ticket and said, oh, I'm just going to log in and check the results. All five digits matched in the exact order. It was $50,000 lottery prize just sitting wherever he had put it away for safekeeping.
0: Oh, man. Thank goodness he remembered it.
1: Wayne got to go collect his prize this week, and after taxes, he took home $36,000.
0: I love it.
1: What a nice surprise. Okay, let me back up. Do you buy tickets ever?
0: Not really. Every once in a while, Mrs. Jones will get them when it gets super gimmicky or crazy high.
1: Like the billion mark that I break down and buy them?
0: I think you come in at a billion, yes.
1: Yes, okay. Well, I may have to think about this because we do so many of these stories where people just casually buy them, $5 here, $10 there, and then they have hundreds of thousands of dollars just sitting in their office at home.
0: Yeah.
1: What would you do with $36,000 right now?
0: Wow. I'd buy some extra swag for the cruise for our listeners.
1: Oh,
0: because that's how dedicated I am.
1: Wow. I was going to say, I would make a student loan payment.
0: There you go. Just one.
1: Yeah.
0: Well, that has to happen all the time.
1: Yes.
0: People just forget about the ticket or it gets washed in the laundry and they're thinking, we probably didn't win anyway.
1: Or they looked up the wrong dates, winning numbers. I can't imagine.
0: Yeah.
1: Anyway, thought that was pretty cool. $50,000 just sitting there.
0: I'll cash that check.
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4: Two new accidents on the board. Cortez westbound at 26th Street coming in with the right lane blocked. Expect delays. 64 also eastbound at Morgan Johnson Road, seeing some heavy stop and go. I-75 southbound not doing too bad. Again, you're going to see some slowdowns around 64 and Fruitville. And we do have very heavy traffic now on that DeSoto Bridge southbound into Bradenton. From the traffic center, I'm Ron Way.
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1: There's two rules when it comes to Fight Club. You don't talk about it. Second rule is you don't talk about it.
0: See rule number one.
1: See rule number one. It's actually weird weapon or weird reason.
2: Fight Club.
0: All right, this story really upset me. We're in Philadelphia for this one. Pat's King of Steaks. These are delicious Philly cheesesteaks since 1930. All right.
1: I love cheesesteaks.
0: Well,
1: steaks.
0: There is a content creator, and I'm using air quotes here, who surrendered to Philadelphia police Thursday after a viral video showed him hurling a cheesesteak at an employee inside Pat's King of Steaks. Why did he do this?
1: He used a Philly cheesesteak as a weapon?
0: He says his gimmick for his channel is he tests food, tries food, and if he doesn't like it, he chucks the food at the employees.
1: Think we need to chuck this guy in jail.
0: Well, it made people livid. In fact, the owner of Pat's offered a $5,000 reward if anybody could identify this dumb influencer.
1: Good.
0: They had their hood up, they had their camera out, and sure enough, it worked. The person they aren't naming had to turn himself in for chucking a cheesesteak at the worker. The worker has been there for 47 years.
1: Shame.
0: Tom Francano. So this guy has helped so many people have delicious Philly cheesesteaks. He doesn't deserve to have one thrown in his face. So now the guy's getting in trouble, and Pat's now plans to ban all cameras of any kind at their establishment.
1: And the sad news is the video went viral. So that's exactly what the guy, I hope he learned a little bit of a lesson.
0: Mm-hmm.
1: What an idiot. So this guy basically throws food at unsuspecting people.
0: And he literally told the cops, what I did was I said, this steak's garbage. And then I threw the sandwich directly at the face of the general manager.
1: Mm.
0: All while filming with a selfie stick. The good thing is though, David, he didn't get all of the clout and the clicks because it was the security footage from Pat's that went viral.
1: So they got him.
0: You guys are jerks. I hate all of this this content creation in public, especially when it's assaulting people or the ones that they like pull down your pants.
1: Like practical
0: it's
1: jokes.
0: It's the worst.
1: Yeah.
0: Stop it, everybody. Now, if you're near South Philly, you guys got to go get some Pats and let's make sure Tom feels better about what's happened.
1: I'm watching Reacher and he's getting cheesesteaks every chance he can get. I need a cheesesteak.
0: I know. Let's do it.
1: You can throw it in my mouth instead of at the clerks. All right. There's your Fight Club. Definitely a weird weapon.
2: Fight Club.
1: And a stupid reason.
3: If you're not getting your daily dose of...
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3: Then, oh boy, are you in the right place.
4: How bizarre. How bizarre.
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6: Here's a quick update on a couple of accidents in Manatee County, specifically Bradenton. So it looks like Cortez westbound at 26th is still reporting that right lane block. And we do have some significant delays on State Road 64 eastbound at Morgan Johnson Road. A report says center lane is blocked. From the traffic center, I'm Ron Way.
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23: The NFL has reduced the suspension of Rams O lineman Alaric Jackson. He'll now miss just one game for punching the Bills' Bradley Chubb Monday night. Patriots receiver A.J. Brown back on the practice field. He's missed the last four games with an ankle sprain. No word yet on if he'll be ready for Sunday's game against the Jets. Week six in the league starts tonight with the Broncos hosting the Seahawks. And baseball, the Brewers go up 3-0 in the NLCS, rallying to beat the Dodgers. I'm Matt McCoy.
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0: All right, let's see here if you can figure out, no Googling, what year were these sound bites from?
2: When did that happen? What day is it? What is it?
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4: There it is. Welcome to Jurassic Park.
5: We've made living biological attractions so astounding that they'll capture the imagination of the entire planet. The most.
0: Wow.
3: I know. I love that one.
0: We spare no expense. I wonder what movie that was.
3: Yes.
0: Okay, start thinking about the year. What is our next clip?
3: And here is from the Billboard top charts of that same year.

0: Oh, I was into it.
1: I know.
0: All right, so it's not the year 19 UB40. Yes. So fast forward a little bit, figure out what year was it. So good luck. What year was it? Today's game time.
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6: We have some heavy traffic on 75 southbound, 41 and Business 41 with both those bridges. So southbound I-75, I don't know what it is about this spot, but right before that 44th Avenue overpass, we have another accident backing things up. Also, Cortez westbound at 26, still reporting that right lane blocked. And that earlier accident on 64 eastbound at Morgan Johnson, no longer seeing that center lane blocked. From the traffic center, I'm Ron Wade.
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17: Some scattered showers in the forecast today, maybe even a thunderstorm or two. Sunny, high of 89 degrees. More scattered showers possible tonight, mainly before 9 p.m. Partly cloudy with a low in the mid-70s. And some scattered showers around the area tomorrow. Mostly sunny skies with a high of 89. From the Weather Center, I'm Pat Largo.
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1: Get ready for game time with David Jones and Meredith Michaels. Your never board games.
0: What game is it? What?
2: When did that happen? What day is it? What is it?
3: All right, you're trying to tell us the year that this movie and song came from. Ready?
0: Hip.
4: There it is. Welcome to Jurassic Park. We've made living biological attractions so astounding that they'll capture the imagination of the entire planet.
5: The most phenomenal discovery.
3: So good.
0: So it was so clever how they described the plot in that opening cartoon of what will be a dinosaur theme park. I was like, man, this is clever. In 1 minute, they explained, oh, this is why we have dinosaurs.
3: And from that same year, this was on your radio.

0: All right, we got Linda on the line. And Linda, did you or did you not Google?
1: No, because I was a big fan of the Jurassic Park. I had read the book, and it was one of those things I couldn't put down. It was one of the rare times I made Joe take me on opening weekend.
0: Yes! You know what? I read the book, too, and there's a couple of parts in the book that were a lot creepier than the movie, like graphic.
1: Yes.
0: All right, Linda, what year was it?
1: 1993.
2: Booyah, baby! Linda, great job.
1: Woo-hoo!
2: Yeah.
0: Cool thing real quick about Jurassic Park. When we got to go to Hawaii, Kauai is where we hung out. And that's where they filmed that scene that you just played with the helicopter.
2: Cool.
0: And they come down to the pad. We went on a helicopter tour. And he goes right over it. He doesn't land on it.
2: Wow.
0: And it's all overgrown. But he said that's where they filmed that scene.
2: Okay, that is really cool. My best friend, Whitney, loves Jurassic Park. I think she needs to go do that.
0: I think she should at some point.
2: All right, you guys, that was awesome. And that was Game Time.
3: Thanks for playing along with Game Time. You're never bored games. More with David and Meredith coming up.

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1: All right. Jeremy Allen White. Very talented guy. Most of you know him from Shameless.
0: Lip was the character.
1: Yep, Lip. And he's currently in a movie. He plays a reporter going after Zuckerberg and Facebook. I can't remember the name of it. But now, he was recently interviewed. And, you know, they've said he's looked like Gene Wilder for a while.
0: Yeah.
1: And I guess the reporter asked him, would you be willing to maybe play him in a biopic?
2: It would be my honor. Young Frankenstein is one of my, like, earliest film memories. Blazing Saddles.
3: Oh.
2: He's, you know, he was a genius. It would be an honor. I love him. I've always loved him.
3: What I'm hearing is someone needs to call Jeremy Allen White.
2: I need the call.
1: Good day, sir.
0: I really hope that happens because I think Jeremy Allen White is just so talented. Most recently, everybody's been obsessed with The Bear. I mean, he's so good in that show,
1: yes,
0: too. It's so good. But yeah, I hope this happens. Have you watched the documentary on Gene Wilder's life?
1: Yes.
0: Oh, it like broke my heart.
1: Yeah.
0: Oh my gosh. I love him.
1: What a talented guy. And you said you've seen side-by-sides, mm-hmm, and pictures of these two, and it's shocking how similar.
0: They always put these same two pictures up, and it is Wilder. It is wild how much he looks like him. The eyes are the same width apart and big and open and blue.
1: Yeah.
0: Same nose, same mouth. It's really cool. Google it. Jeremy Allen White, Gene Wilder.
1: Yeah, if Timothy Chalamet-a-ding-dong can play Bob Dylan.
0: That's right. Anything can happen.
1: I just remembered Jeremy Allen White was the boss.
0: Yes, he was.
1: Oh my gosh.
0: I know.
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7: In the Northport area on US 41 southbound between South Biscayne and Northport Boulevard at Pan American, we are shut down as they're cleaning up an accident. It's not too bad. They already have one of the vehicles, on the back of a wrecker. They're just picking up some debris, hopefully opening up soon. 275 rather, southbound south of State Road 64, heavy delays due to an accident. And it looks like Cortez westbound at 26th Street has been cleared from the traffic center. I'm Ron Way.
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15: Some scattered showers in the forecast today. Maybe even a thunderstorm or two. Sunny, high of 89 degrees. More scattered showers possible tonight, mainly before 9 p.m. Partly cloudy with a low in the mid-70s. And some scattered showers around the area tomorrow. Mostly sunny skies with a high of 89. From the Weather Center, I'm Pat Largo.
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0: Unfortunately, usually our insane on a planes have to do with fighting or people going berserk on the aircraft. However, this time, the FAA says a flight from Madrid to Dallas was forced to divert to New York.
1: Why?
0: Because there were only 2 of 8 bathrooms available. 300 passengers.
1: Oh boy.
0: On a 10-hour flight. Now, I hold it as long as it's humanly possible because I don't like to make anyone stand up.
1: 10 hours, though.
0: 10 hours. Even I would go to the bathroom. So the crazy part is FAA has a clip of the audio where the pilot had to tell New York why they were diverting.
1: Yeah.
0: And this is an exact quote.
2: We have only 2 potties operating on board American 37. 2 potties?
0: He didn't even say bathrooms.
1: Oh.
0: Only 2 potties. 2 out of 8. I can't imagine the line, the smell, the frustration, people doing the pee-pee dance.
3: We're going to cut off the beverage cart or feel free to use those empty cans the way you see fit.
0: The flight was grounded in New York for more than 3 hours before continuing on to Dallas. Whoa. Gross.
1: That is insane on a plane. A lot of legs crossed or long lines.
0: Upset people too. Yikes. No, thank you.
1: All right. Seatbelts off though, so you can do that little leg bump.
0: It's pressing on my bladder.
1: Ooh.
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9: Just one accident currently reporting on I-75 southbound right around that 44th Avenue overpass. It is backed up to about 275 at this point. No reports of any lane blockage, but again, traffic is very, very slow. And we do still see some heavy traffic on those bridges southbound into downtown Bradenton. From the Traffic Center, I'm Ron Way.
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0: The Suncoast Greatest Hits right here on 107.9 WSRZ. We're just about ready for some good news, baby. So let's get it ready to go. Guaranteed smile or your money back.
1: You think the world is a dumpster fire? Meredith is here with a very small, very sparkly fire extinguisher. Get ready for some good news, baby.

0: Okay, this is so cool. I'm going to call this the Softball Sisters, and this is why.
1: Softball.
0: While playing at a tournament in Montana, there was a girl on one team named Samantha and a girl on the other team named Cayenne, and they were facing off. This is in Montana. And the teammates on the one was like, that girl over there looks so much like you. And they were like, oh my God, they laugh alike. What is going on? So the mom of Samantha looked at the roster for the other team and noticed this very specific name, Cayenne, K-Y-A-N-N. She's like, no way. Turns out Samantha and Cayenne, Samantha's 19, Cayenne is 17. They were both adopted when they were young. And they sure are, in fact, sisters.
1: Get out of here.
0: They got to meet and they figured it out on the softball field because the two moms were like, okay, what date was this? Where were the hospital records? What was the parents' names? They are sisters.
1: That is crazy.
0: Can you believe it? Check this out. They both wore jersey number 6. They both played the same positions in softball and volleyball and have the exact same laugh.
1: This, we hear this all the time, that when people, kids are separated, you find out they're living parallel lives. That's insane.
0: Long lost biological sisters reunited, facing off against each other in a high school softball tournament. I love this story.
1: Yeah, but really, everybody wants to know, who won that game?
0: I don't, that's the, listen.
1: Everybody won.
0: As a former softball player and coach, I tried to look it up and they don't tell you. So we're going to say, really, both teams won here.
1: Everybody won.
0: Isn't that awesome?
1: That is great.
0: And that is your good news, baby. All I really need is a
1: little good news. The Monster Mash Halloween Bash is back.
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3: Just one accident currently reporting on I-75 southbound right around that 44th Avenue overpass. It is backed up to about 275 at this point. No reports of any lane blockage, but again, traffic is very, very slow. And we do still see some heavy traffic on those bridges southbound into downtown Bradenton. From the Traffic Center, I'm Ron Way.
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1: Hi, thanks for holding. Good morning.
2: Thank you very much for being here. I love listening to you while I'm working at home today.
1: Woohoo!
2: 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It's just an absolutely great show.
0: Thank you. 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
0: So, Eminem, are you familiar with Amazon's About You section when it comes to shopping?
1: Well, yes, I am. And I recently checked it to see what it thinks about me.
0: Yes.
1: And it was not as detailed as some of the posts I've seen.
0: Well, here's the deal. Evidently, it's creeping customers out. This is a new About You feature that I had no idea about. And it's all based on purchases and maybe Alexa, shopping, conversations, reviews, and other activity. And this profile is designed to improve personalized recommendations. But some people are just like Meredith, and they're getting a kick out of just how specific, on or way off, these predictions are.
1: So I'm trying to get to mine so I can share it with you. But it is so funny because some of it is spot on. And I'm like, ah, I can see why they think that. It's all based off of things. It's like they most definitely, or they probably have a dog. They probably do this.
0: Yes.
1: Lots of crafts and arts and crafts purchases. Pickleball, like pickleball was in there at some point. So it does like monitor what you're getting. And I think it, I hope there's not really a true algorithm in Amazon, but it does serve, this way it can serve me the right deals, I guess.
0: So it's kind of like shopping meets a horoscope.
1: Yeah,
0: it's like,
1: yes,
0: you're there, but you're there. Not really there. Well, some of the awkward assumptions are, there was a profile where they described her as having a flat buttocks.
1: Okay.
0: Another who found theirs saying they were obsessed with ultra minimal one bag travel. Obsessed is kind of a strong word.
1: Well, that must mean they looked things up 10, 12, 13, 14, you know, that many times. But the flat butt thing, I'm not buying because I know there was a screenshot. I saw this exact video. That's what made me go look at mine.
0: Yeah.
1: And there's nowhere even in there to talk about my flat butt.
0: A flat buttocks.
1: Yeah.
0: Well, keep an eye on your About You section. They rolled this out, and the feature is available through Amazon app, mobile site, desktop, and all the stuff. This is not a review, just looking at all the weird things about you.
1: So I found my spot, and listen to how I know it's a little bit off. Exercises regularly with focus on yoga and fitness. Mm-hmm. I don't do yoga.
0: Put in pickleball.
1: Yep. And I do exercise in my garage, but I don't do yoga. So that's interesting. I think it's because I buy so many of those leggings. I have like 8 pairs of those black leggings that I always wear. Athletic wear. Likely builds smart home automation systems.
0: Mm.
1: That's because I've bought so many different Ring systems, I think.
0: Sure.
1: Prefers Govee for smart lighting systems, which is true.
0: Okay.
1: I have about 12 Govee products at my house.
0: And that's an easy one. They're like, oh, she bought 12. Let's put that in there.
1: Loves the band Outkast and TLC. How does it
0: Bingo.
1: Know that?
0: Bingo.
1: I know.
0: Oh, you're requesting it maybe on the A word.
1: Or my t-shirts from there. Loves beauty and cosmetics. Shops from men's departments, which is true.
0: Okay.
1: I always buy men's workout shirts.
0: Well, there you go.
1: It's so funny.
0: So here's the deal. Guys, go to your About You section and let us know, how close is it?
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5: We're still seeing those slowdowns on I-75 southbound. We've got some vehicles off to the side just south of 64 north of that 44th Avenue overpass. We are still backed up to about 275 at this point. Bridges southbound into Brainton from Palmetto are still pretty much all stop and go. From the traffic center, I'm Ron Way.
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2: Hey, David, you just talked about these Amazon About Me sections.
0: Yes.
1: I have a really funny text from Mark No Nuts.
0: Okay.
1: Good morning. I have a spare minute, so I decided to check my Amazon About You, as you suggested. It says, does not shop often, incredibly handsome for 66 years old, adored by women all over the world. So I would have to say it's pretty darn accurate.
0: Wow.
1: LOL, have a blessed day, MNN.
0: Nice, Mark. That is, boy, it's well wildly played. Accurate.
1: Well played. You know, if you want to meet somebody, give out your number. We can have them text you directly if they want to meet up.
0: Hey, log into my Amazon and check my About You section.
1: That's pretty great.
0: I didn't know that. First of all, the report I read, you have a flat buttocks. And this guy is getting, he's getting an upgrade.
1: Mm-hmm. I still like mine that says, maybe expanding their craft supply collection.
0: Well, you know, you told me off the air, it actually is, you know, loves themed parties.
1: Yes.
0: Which for the radio station and you personally is spot on.
1: It's spot on. I'm intrigued by this.
0: They look your last hocus pocus item purchase. And when they count it over 30, they're like, yeah, she likes the theme party.
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0: pumpkin spice is back. 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
0: Yeah, we are too.
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1: Real quick, what we're watching, because it was two episodes last night, and I am hooked. HBO Max, Lantern.
0: Oh.
1: I saw the previews. I'm like, Green Lantern, boo, because Ryan Reynolds basically ruined that with an awful movie, and it's been kind of a joke in the DC world. But is that DC? I think it might
0: yes.
1: be. And my son, out of the blue the other day, I'm talking to him. He's like, have you seen it? And I'm like, nah, I'm not really into Green Lantern. He's like, it's not as much superhero as it is kind of like almost True Detective,
0: right.
1: Which had me very compelled. So turned it on and I'm like, I really like me some Lantern.
0: I've only watched one episode. And for me, I was like, wait a second, do I like this? Why do I like this? Because normally I don't like the straight bangs. Even the bangs I can't get past for the character. Like, I don't like his...
1: Which one? Oh, the lead guy?
0: I can't stand it.
1: The bummy. Haircut. The bum Green Lantern.
0: I can't take it. I can't take the haircut. But the show is good. So you pushed through and did multiple episodes.
1: Oh, yeah. And it gets better
0: really?
1: And better with every episode. And man, it's got us hooked.
0: Oh, that's awesome.
1: His sidekick, if you will, his apprentice, mm-hmm. is... the best. He's the absolute best. So for those of you looking for something new, and maybe you have HBO Max, it's called Lantern, and it's pretty darn good.
0: That's awesome.
1: Unless you judge your shows by hairstyles, then yes. you may want to stay away from it. He's very scruffy.
0: Yes, it's gross. He looks like he needs a shower to me, and I can't get past it.
1: So never watch Slow Horses, then.
0: Oh, I've already... Yes, he's yeah. so rude.
1: He's so gross.
0: I know.
1: He's oily. This is Gary Oldman's character.
0: And he lets bodily functions oh, just yeah. happen. And it's like, goodness gracious, I clutched my pearls watching that show.
1: When he is in his office and he takes off his shoes and puts his feet up on the desk.
0: Yes.
1: I mean, if you made it through that, you can make it through Lantern.
0: It's such a good show, though. I'm glad you brought Slow Horses up because there's a new season and I have not touched it.
1: And that's Apple for those of you. Hold on, let me find me some Apple here. Those of you keeping track. So there you go. Are you watching anything?
0: Well, I'm on this every night. Even if I just turn it on to go to sleep, I'm watching something spooky-esque, right?
1: Oh, good.
0: So last night, because I couldn't watch until I got into bed because our internet went out.
1: Oh, no.
0: Having to talk to your family is weird. It's like, I can't stream. I did Hotel Transylvania. It's one of my favorite cartoons.
1: Isn't
0: but
1: that Adam Sandler?
0: It's so, yes, yeah. Adam Sandler and all of his buddies in it. It's so good. So if you want something light and fun, try Hotel Transylvania.
1: There you go. What about you? What are you guys watching? Just hit that red mic on the free iHeartRadio app. We call it Talkback.
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5: We are pretty clear on the roadways today. We've got some heavy traffic on the bridges left over. DeSoto southbound. I do believe some construction on the north end might be contributing, but it's still pretty much stop and go heading into Bradenton. Looking at the Green Bridge, you're backed up about halfway. The interior roadways all look good. I-75 is mostly up to speed, even around Fruitville. From the traffic center, I'm Ron Way.
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25: We can expect some scattered showers today. Mostly sunny, though, with a high nearing 89 degrees. More scattered showers and possible thunderstorms tonight, mainly before 9. Partly cloudy with a low of 76. And some Friday scattered showers. Mostly sunny with a high nearing 89. From the Weather Center, I'm Pat Larga.
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1: 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And at the heart of it all was Martha Quinn. 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

1079 WSRZ. Good morning. Now that it's after 10 o'clock, it's me, Martha Quinn, on hand to get you through your Thursday workday with classic artists like Cutting Crew and Duran Duran and Don Henley. Plus, each hour, heads up, you have chances to win $1,000 cash the easiest way possible. Key words. When you hear them, little easy words, type them on our website. You get a phone call. You got it. Here's you too.

0: 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Let's do it. Let's start crushing the Thursday workday together. You've got me, Martha Quinn, with Cutting Crew straight ahead. Like every Thursday, it's Rockstar Kid Day. 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

0: 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Fascinating to think about. When Duran Duran recorded Hungry Like the Wolf, singer Simon Le Bon was 23 years old. He was a rock star kid. My name is Martha Quinn. Every Thursday, it's Rockstar Kid Day. Tell me about a child in your life you're proud of. And when you do that, you induct them into the Rockstar Kid Hall of Fame.
1: Hello, Martha. Annette here. I'm so proud of my kid. She just started in Northeastern University in New York. We are from San Juan, Puerto Rico, so she worked her butt off in order to go to Northeastern. She's going to do great. I'm so proud of her.
0: Annette, just like that, you inducted your daughter into the Rockstar Kid Hall of Fame by telling me how proud you are that she went from San Juan, Puerto Rico to Northeastern University, the New York City campus. That's nice. It's an easy flight back to Puerto Rico, too. Thank you, Annette. I always feel like if we can't be our kids' biggest fans, who's going to be? Shout your kid out. Put them in the Rockstar Kid Hall of Fame with the talkback microphone. 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
9: We can expect some scattered showers today. Mostly sunny, though, with a high nearing 89 degrees. More scattered showers and possible thunderstorms tonight, mainly before 9. Partly cloudy with a low of 76. And some Friday scattered showers. Mostly sunny with a high nearing 89. From the Weather Center, I'm Pat Largo.
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If you were at the gym and you saw somebody sniffing a bar of chocolate while they work out, just pulling it out, sniffing it, and then doing more reps, would you think they were weird? They might

0: Suncoast's greatest hits, 107.9 WSRZ. Eagle Don Henley with his Deadhead sticker on his Cadillac is on the way for you. My name is Martha Quinn. If you were working out at the gym, and you, would you say working out at the gym or working out in the gym? Well, if you're in the gym and you saw somebody constantly going over to their gym bag and pulling out a bar of chocolate and sniffing it, would you think they were kind of weird? They might be onto something. This is the health chat you get every morning right here. I also do it just after two. It's your wellness shot. Believe it or not, a new study says that smelling chocolate while you're working out could help you work out longer. You could get more reps in. Dark chocolate had the best results. I just don't know if I would have the nerve to go to the gym and have a chocolate bar with me and just constantly go over and be sniffing it. I just don't know if I would have the nerve to do it. But hey, if it gets you more reps, maybe it's a good idea. If you come across a piece of health information you think would help people either physically or mentally, let me know yours with the TalkBack microphone that gets on your phone with our free iHeartRadio app. Join me, Martha Quinn, in a wellness shop moment.
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You could grab a grand. Martha Quinn here. News That Rocks is up at 11:40. I want you to want me. Cheap Trick is in today's News That Rocks.

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Join me. Let's jump into the mosh pit for this morning's news that rocks, like happens every morning at this point with me, Martha Quinn. Cheap Trick has announced their 2027 concert dates. The first one for the Rock and Roll Hall of Famers is January 8th at the venue at Thunder Valley in California. January 8th is Elvis Presley's birthday. No doubt they will bust out this Elvis

0: Cheap Trick recorded Elvis's Don't Be Cruel in 1988, and it was the first remake of an Elvis song to hit the top 10. Check out all of Cheap Trick's tour dates on their website, cheaptrick.com. That's your News That Rocks. Appreciate you hanging out today with me, Martha Quinn. Like always, a mixtape, three songs with something in common, starts rolling right at the top of the hour.
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16: We can expect some scattered showers today. Mostly sunny, though, with a high nearing 89 degrees. More scattered showers and possible thunderstorms tonight, mainly before 9. Partly cloudy with a low of 76. And some Friday scattered showers. Mostly sunny with a high nearing 89. From the Weather Center, I'm Pat Largo.
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0: 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He won $1,000 cash right here.
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0: 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Your shot at $1,000 is up in minutes. 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
3: Thursday afternoon is here, so let me get Michael in Foster City, California's mixtape on. Three songs where we hear the same phrase. Phil Collins and Philip Bailey will follow Rick James.

The Sun Coast's greatest hits, 107.9 WSRZ. Rick James, moments back, started Michael in California's mixtape. Three songs that shout out the same phrase. I can't take it. I gotta tell you what it is. The phrase is, the kind

0: 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Listening to Kool & the Gang's Joanna is like being at a fancy resort and floating around on a raft on one of those lazy rivers. It's so relaxed. It makes you feel so good. Okay, that was the last of three songs Michael in California sent in that contained the phrase, "The Kind of Girl." We heard it in Super Freak by Rick James. We heard it again in Philip Bailey and Phil Collins, Easy Lover, and then in Joanna as well. Michael, that was a great selection of songs that category pulled together. Thank you. 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Group them together in a category. Tell me your three songs, the category, your name, as well as city and state you're listening in. 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

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Taking your girl to a tasty freeze for a chili dog. That's good. In fact, that's kind of my Martha Quinn style, except, of course, I'd have to have a veggie chili dog. But if you want to kick it up and take someone somewhere special, those keywords you hear, all you do to

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0: 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Martha Quinn with you. I hope you're having a great Thursday. It's Rockstar Kid Day. Some kids are born with an internal drive. A young lady in Florida, she's a sophomore in high school, and she's been collecting stuffed animals and donating them to fire departments so firefighters can give these stuffed animals to kids who are scared or upset during emergencies. And this young lady has donated 2,000 stuffed animals. That is pretty incredible for a sophomore in high school. It's Rockstar Kid Day. Tell me about a child you're proud of. Induct them into the Rockstar Kid Hall of Fame. 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

0: 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Happy Thursday. Martha Quinn with you. It's Rockstar Kid Day. This happens every Thursday. You tell me about a kid who you're so impressed with, you're saying this kid is a rock star. You induct them into the Rockstar Kid Hall of Fame.
1: Hey, I want to induct my son Dylan into the Rockstar Kid Hall of Fame. 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
0: Mom, you must have been going crazy to see him run into that end zone with the football. Man, that's exciting. Dylan just got inducted into the Rockstar Kid Hall of Fame by his very proud mom. Tomorrow at this time, it'll be Corny Joke Friday. 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

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You won $1,000 cash. Do it. Martha Quinn here. It's Thursday, which means it's Rockstar Kid Day. Tell me about a child you're proud of. You induct them into the Rockstar Kid Hall of Fame. You could be on next. 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

0: 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You and me, Martha Quinn, we get to the day with a parade of rock stars. Rock star has come to mean someone who excels. Every Thursday, it's Rock Star Kid Day. Tell me about a kid you're proud of. Induct them into the Rock Star Kid Hall of Fame. Here's a very proud dad inducting his son, Christopher Williams Jr.
1: He's a rock star. 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
27: We can expect some scattered showers today. Mostly sunny, though, with a high nearing 89 degrees. More scattered showers and possible thunderstorms tonight, mainly before 9. Partly cloudy with a low of 76. And some Friday scattered showers. Mostly sunny with a high nearing 89. From the Weather Center, I'm Pat Largo.
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1: 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The pop culture that defined who we are. And at the heart of it all was Martha Quinn. 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

0: 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REO Speedwagon is standing by to get you closer to your weekend. My name is Martha Quinn. I hope you're having a great Thursday. If I told you chocolate helps you work out at the gym for longer, what would you think is going on? You might think it's the sugar. It gives you more energy. Well, you're going to find out about a surprising study right now in this health chat we do every afternoon right here. It's your wellness shot. Chocolate can help you work out at the gym longer, according to a new study, simply by smelling it. All you need to do to help you work out longer is sniff chocolate. Dark chocolate seems to have the best results. I don't know if I would have the nerve to go to the gym and sniff my chocolate bar. I just don't know if I have that in me. But hey, working out longer helps. So maybe give it a try. And if you do, report back to me, please. If you ever come across a health tip you think would help people either with their mental or physical health, get through to me. I'd love to feature you in a future wellness shot moment. 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

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Happy Thursday. I hope you're having a great one. Martha Quinn here. If your schedule is such, you join me at this point in the day. Did you know that every morning around 11:40, I give you an update from the world of rock and roll? It's your news that rocks. This

This morning, Rock and Roll Hall of Famers Cheap Trick announced 2027 tour dates. Their first show of the new year is with Styx, January 8th at the venue at Thunder Valley in California. I love this because January 8th is Elvis Presley's birthday. In 1988, Cheap Trick did this Elvis

0: guarantee they're going to perform that January 8th at the venue at Thunder Valley in California. 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That's an example of the news you get every morning right here with me, Martha Quinn. 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
19: Mostly cloudy and hot this afternoon. Chance of a shower. High 92 degrees. Thunderstorms, then showers tonight. Low 76. Friday forecast, partly cloudy and hot. Chance of a storm. High 88, low 76. With a stormy and cooler Saturday.
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The Suncoast's greatest hits, 107.9 WSRZ. Ah, the Bengals are going to get us closer to 3 o'clock. At that point, I'm Martha Quinn. We'll duck out. Stay here for more chances to win $1,000 cash. I'll see you tomorrow at 10 a.m. Until then, miss you already.

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1: 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My name's Jeffrey T. Thanks for listening. That goes for both humans and rodents, especially in New York City, Los Angeles, Philly, San Francisco, and Houston. Those are the five most rat-infested cities in America, at least according to Terminix. Well, with the iHeart app, I would imagine someone's got us on in at least one of those places. What kind of music do you think rats enjoy? I picked Three Blind Mice to play because that's the only song I know about rodents, other than the Mickey Mouse Club theme. I guess I could have played something from the band Rat. Maybe Round and Round. We'll do that next time.
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3: Slowdowns on I-75 are very minimal this afternoon below Fruitville Road, both north and southbound. Two accidents are reporting. Neither one of these have any delays. Buckeye at Artisan Lakes Parkway and Fruitville east of I-75. I believe this one is supposed to be around Tatum Road. From the Traffic Center, I'm Ron Wade.
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I'm Jeffrey T. You know, the fun doesn't stop on the radio. 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

0: The Suncoast's greatest hits, 107.9 WSRZ. Jeffrey T, ready for that next keyword and $1,000 at the top of the hour, which Patience is also ready for. And I'm hearing you've had more opportunities to listen today.
1: Take use of my sick time between me and you.
0: Well, yeah, you got to use it.
1: Yeah.
0: Or you lose it.
1: You know it.
0: Now, did you make yourself sick or are you just lying?
1: No. Go without saying.
0: All right, fine. I'll mind my own business. Hope you feel better.
1: Absolute. Peace out.
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4: Slowdowns on I-75 are very minimal this afternoon below Fruitville Road, both north and southbound. Two accidents are reporting. Neither one of these have any delays. Buckeye at Artisan Lakes Parkway and Fruitville east of I-75. I believe this one is supposed to be around Tatum Road. From the Traffic Center, I'm Ron Way.
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24: Mostly cloudy and hot this afternoon. Chance of a shower, high 92 degrees. Thunderstorms, then showers tonight, low 76. Friday forecast, partly cloudy and hot, chance of a storm, high 88, low 76, with a stormy and cooler Saturday.
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107.9 WSRZ, the Suncoast Greatest Hits. A few minutes past four in America's Greatest City with Jeffrey T. Part-time DJ, part-time Spanish teacher. La Isla Bonita means the beautiful island. Why waste money on Rosetta Stone or Babel when you got this radio station?

0: 1079 WSRZ. It's Jeffrey T. Hey, do you eat Pringles? They've got a contest right now that's about as dark as it gets, called Once You Drop. The grand prize is a custom engraved Pringles cremation urn. Yeah, you heard me. It's an urn shaped like a Pringles can. I guess the guy who invented Pringles, Frederick Bauer, had some of his own ashes buried in one. And doesn't that just scream fun contest to you? Also included is an after-lifetime supply. That's 200 years worth of potato crisps. Whole thing is worth $28,580. And if you're interested, you need to sign a will and testament online at onceyoudrop.com by Thursday the 22nd. That would be the, wait for it, deadline. Who came up with this? It's insane.
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2: This 4 o'clock hour, we do have two accidents active. Very minor slowdowns at University Parkway and DeSoto west of 301 and I-75 southbound. We do have some delays. Right before 681, we have a truck-involved accident that was blocking the left lane. Looks like it's just that left shoulder. However, again, traffic is very slow going by. Starting to see some traffic build on that DeSoto Bridge. Green is not too far behind it as you're heading northbound into Palmetto. From the Traffic Center, I'm Ron Wayne.
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1: The newly knighted Alex Van Halen has a big old book out in November. It's called Van Halen. Tough to remember the name. Only 1,500 copies available. 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

0: Suncoast's greatest hits, 107.9 WSRZ. Jeffro on the radio and Jerry jumping into a huge pile of money. Yeah, he's a $1,000 payday winner.
1: Awesome. I've been trying and trying.
0: Just two tryings? That's not bad at all.
1: It can definitely be you, that's for sure.
0: That's right. You're just the guy to do it, too.
1: So great.
0: Can I ask your plans for the money?
1: Thinking about a new tattoo and then some of it going to medical expenses that I have.
0: I find it interesting you put the tattoo front and center even before medical expenses. Yes. Those are priorities. Way to go, Jerry. We'll do it again at 5 o'clock. Last chance to win on this Friday Eve.
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3: Checking on I-75 southbound. We had a left lane blockage that turned into left shoulder. Well, it turns out there was an object flying up off the road, hit the windshield, shattered, hurt the driver a little bit. That's been removed, so please use caution if you're passing through there. Traffic is still heavy, but all travel lanes are open. 70 westbound reporting a new accident right near Braden Run. Not too bad as far as delays. And University Parkway reporting at DeSoto Road west of 301. From the Traffic Center, I'm Ron Way.
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22: Mostly cloudy and hot this afternoon. Chance of a shower. High, 92 degrees. Thunderstorms, then showers tonight. Low, 76. Friday forecast, partly cloudy and hot. Chance of a storm. High, 88. Low, 76. With a stormy and cooler Saturday.
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0: 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Jeffrey T doing my best to avoid difficult people. And I would strongly suggest you do the same. According to a study published in Proceedings of the National Academy of Sciences, those of us with people in our lives who create problems and make life more difficult have a higher biological age than the actual number. Not the problem people. No, us. On average, we tend to age 1.5% faster for each difficult person. I'm not sure this is earth-shattering news. It seems pretty obvious, but when you attach numbers to the whole thing, along with backing from the National Academy of Sciences, it gets real and fast. So do your best to ditch the difficult and find some easy people. You know, like me.
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2: I-75 northbound seeing some major delays from an accident right before that Bee Ridge exit. The official report has 3 right lanes blocked, but it looks like 2 right lanes to me. You're passing on that left shoulder and left lane, so it's going to take you a minute to get through. University Parkway at DeSoto still reporting, as is 70 westbound after Braden Run. Not a lot going on with that one. The bridges aren't too bad heading over into Palmetto from Bradenton. From the Traffic Center, I'm Ron Wade.
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1079 WSRZ. It's Jeffrey T in the afternoon. Hey, tomorrow morning, David and Meredith will bring you some good news around 840. It's an uplifting story. It puts a little light back into your mornings. We certainly could use some of that right here on WSRZ.

0: 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I do believe this is a talkback request.
1: Hey, JT. Hi. This is JB from Wimberley, Texas. How about a little Boston?
0: You got it, buddy. Sounds a bit windy there in Wimberley.

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0: 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All right, time for another $1,000 payout. Janet just grabbed a grand.
1: Oh my God, thank you so much. I listen to you guys every day. I love the show, love the music, and I'm so thrilled to be a winner.
0: Janet, you don't have to butter us up anymore. You already won.
1: I am going to spend this $1,000 for gas and other bills.
0: Well, that makes sense. I might want to butter up whoever's working at the gas station. They could get you a discount if you're really nice. Janet, congratulations. Next keyword plays tomorrow morning at 9. And then every hour on the hour through 5.
2: 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Call Sabali.
3: I-75 northbound still reporting 3 right lanes blocked right before that B Ridge exit. You were passing on that left lane and left shoulder. It's going to take a minute to get through if you're stuck in that traffic. Subsequently, southbound is really slow now as well due to, you guessed it, rubbernecking. So best to just keep moving. We do have some heavy traffic on that DeSoto Bridge northbound. And looking around the area, just your typical heavy spots. From the traffic center, I'm Ron Way.
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24: Week 6 of the NFL schedule kicks off tonight in Denver in a battle of 3-2 teams. The Broncos entertain the Seahawks. Beginning next season, according to multiple reports, the college football playoff will expand to 24 teams from the current 12-team format. In an ALCS Game 3 in Cleveland, the Guardians defeated the Rays 3-2. They're up 2-1 in the series. The Dodgers look to stave off elimination tonight in L.A. against Milwaukee. I'm Bill Herendon.
25: On the road or on the water, impairment puts lives at risk. Operating a boat under the influence can be just as deadly as driving a car while impaired and comes with similar legal consequences. Boat Sober, Florida. 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

0: The Suncoast's greatest hits, 107.9 WSRZ. I'm Jeffrey T. Congratulations to Ron Wallace from Green, Rhode Island, who didn't win our $1,000 payday. No, he took first place at the Southern New England Giant Pumpkin Growers Way Off last weekend. 3,156. That's how many pounds his pumpkin weighed. Hard to believe, I know. How long would it take to eat 3,156 pounds of pumpkin pie? And how many cans of whipped cream would that take? So Ron won $3,500, but that is not the most exciting part. He is now waiting for confirmation that his gargantuan gourd is the largest ever. Because the current Guinness World Record is only 2,857 pounds. And that was just set 1 week earlier on October 3rd. Might be the shortest Guinness reign ever. Hey, does that qualify as a record?
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2: Not much going on out there. Currently, we've got I-75 northbound slowdown starting just above Clark Road due to that earlier incident right before Bee Ridge. It's off to that right shoulder now. You'll see the road rangers most likely getting ready to take off. But once you get north of Fruitville, it is wide open all the way into Hillsborough County. Bridges started to lighten up as well, heading over that Manatee River. From the traffic center, I'm Ron Way.
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4: Our roads in Sarasota and Manatee County aren't what they used to be. Traffic certainly isn't. I'm attorney Carl Reynolds with Carl Reynolds Law. I drive the same roads you do, and I can't believe some of the things I see on these roads. Visit us at injuriesarepersonal.com.
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Toto is about to kick off their 50th anniversary tour, but so far, no dates in the States. Just a couple in Japan, where they've always been larger than life, followed by one in the Netherlands. I was curious when they last performed in Africa, so I looked it up online. Would you believe almost 30 years ago? Back in 1997. Isn't that ironic?

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0: Heading home from work. What is it you do, sir?
2: I measure floor covering.
0: Oh, you got that big old tool belt with the tape measure hanging off?
2: I do everything by computer.
0: Sorry, I forgot what century it was. I know the doohickey you're talking about, that thing with the light that shines on the wall it measures.
2: That's it, a laser.
0: Okay, sure. Some call them lasers. I prefer to call them doohickeys myself.
2: Yeah, it's one of those things.
0: Exactly. Things, doohickeys, whatchamacallits, jiggers, same difference.
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4: Sarasota, Manatee, and Charlotte County's looking great right now. We still have those slowdowns on I-75 northbound starting north of Clark all the way to Fruitville, maybe just north of there. But that earlier incident off to the side right before that Bee Ridge exit has been cleared. Everything north of Fruitville is wide open. Even those bridges look great right now. From the traffic center, I'm Ron Wade.
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31: Mostly cloudy and hot this afternoon. Chance of a shower, high 92 degrees. Thunderstorms, then showers tonight, low 76. Friday forecast, partly cloudy and hot, chance of a storm, high 88, low 76, with a stormy and cooler Saturday.
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1: Checking in on this Thursday. I hope you're having a great night so far. I'm Michelle Fay with Lionel Richie now.

0: WSRZ. We're going to continue playing your favorites on this Thursday night. What's going on? It's Michelle Fay. Billy Joel is on the way, CCR and more. But if you want to hear something specific, let me know. 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

0: 89 WSRZ. 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
2: Going into your Thursday night with partly cloudy skies, low temperature dropping to 75 with your wind blowing to the east and a rain chance of around 30% into the overnight hours. Going into your Friday, mostly sunny, high temperature near 88 and a rain chance of 30%. With your weather update, I'm Steve Foster.
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